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I will always want you. I can't live a lie, running for my life. I will always want you.

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1: 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What you got on you?
0: What's this?
1: Yeah?
0: Let's have a look.
2: It's all right.

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Yet the stars stand above the earth, bright triumphant metaphors of love. 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

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I called all around me, have mercy on me, please.

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2: I can bet you never think a nightmare will ever look better in a dress. You probably never get any sleep, and twice a week I'm depressed. 1 second I cry, then I'm laughing. I know it wouldn't make any sense.